0: Joo,
1: toimii.
2: There is no satisfactory explanation of time. Why? Because it doesn't really exist. The tragedy of time is

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The story of never ending. Your introversion led you here. Intuition protected you along the way. Feelings allowed you to be well balanced. And perspective gave you foresight. The top of the mountain is nothing without the climb. Only the strong will survive. Only the strong will survive.

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Hey, arch with pay. 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Hey, arch with luck, man, stop work mad like I'm dancing with tension. Hey, arch with pay. Hey, word in my mirrors, I blur the dimension.

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Hey, 125 brick shoes. Hey, it cost me. Hey, 125 brick shoes. Hey, it cost me.